0: Oklahoma's own KVOO signed on the air in 1926. Celebrating 100 years of the voice of Oklahoma. We are KVOO FM Henrietta Tulsa. 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
2: 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It's the title track from the same album. This was his 16th studio album. Now, the song only hit number 7, but it's a good one. Right off your satin sheet, 70s at 7. It's in KVOO. What a beautiful.

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There's nowhere we'd rather be than Green Country. 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

Big Country, 99.5 KVOO. I am Johnny. Happy Wednesday. And coming up tomorrow afternoon around 3:15, Tanner's got another shot for you to win tickets to see Asleep at the Wheel coming up at Kane's Ballroom next month on August 28th. Around 3:15 tomorrow. Good luck to you. Tracy Lawrence, this is Sticks and Stones of Big Country, 99.5 KVOO.

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I'm Johnny. Now, Brad Paisley dropped a new digital collection recently. It's called Tackle Box. 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This is Mud on the Tires on Big Country 99.5 KVOO.

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1: 1961 today, Patsy Cline appeared at the Cimarron Ballroom right here in Tulsa, Oklahoma. The show was recorded and later released in 1997 as the album Live at the Cimarron Ballroom. 1965, Buck Owens was number one on the country charts with Before You Go. That was his seventh release to hit number one on the U.S. country singles charts, where it's been 6 weeks there. Born in 1966 in Kansas was Martina McBride. She had the 1996 U.S. country number one single, Wild Angels, and has also been called the Celine Dion of country music for her big-voiced ballads and soprano range. 1968, Johnny Cash was number one on the country music singles charts with Folsom Prison Blues. Cash was inspired to write the song after seeing the movie Inside the Walls of Folsom Prison in 1951 while serving in West Germany in the United States Air Force. Born in 1973 was James Otto. He had the 2008 U.S. country number one hit Just Got Started Loving You. 1989, Reba McEntire went to number one on the Billboard country charts with her version of the 1960s Everly Brothers hit Kathy's Clown. And that gave Reba her 13th number one. And in 1995, Shania Twain was number one on the country charts with her second studio album, The Woman in Me. I'm Johnny with your Big Country 99.5 KVOO Country Music Minute.
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0: Pam Tillis, Big Country, 99.5 KVOO. 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

0: Big Country 99.5 KVOO. I'm Johnny. Voo Crew's coming to your town. Tanner's going to be out here in just a couple of days at the Harps in Salina. This Friday, he'll be there from noon until 1, giving you a chance to pick up some KVOO gear and signing you up to win tickets to see Brooks and Dunn in Oklahoma City, plus a Shiner Rock cooler and beer. That's coming up this Friday. Tanner, he'll be at the Harps in Salina from noon till 1. Go out and see him.
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It is Johnny. The happy birthday to Martina McBride. She was born today in 1966 in Kansas. Here's Wild.

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1: There's Merrill picking on that telly. It's Big Country 99.5 KVOO. I'm Johnny. Now coming up in October, Brooks and Dunn are going to be in Oklahoma City, and Tanner's got your shot to win tickets. He's going to be out at the Harps in Salina this Friday, so you have to win those from noon until 1. Here's Neon Moon on KVOO. When the sun

0: Oklahoma's own KVOO signed on the air in 1926, celebrating 100 years of the voice of Oklahoma. We are KVOO FM Henrietta, Tulsa. Tulsa time is 8 o'clock. 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

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I mean, who does that? 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

There's your straight today to Big Country 99.5 KVOO. I'm Johnny. Now, I love these stories. There's a 105-year-old Navy veteran. His name is Butch Carlson. Celebrated his birthday with a tandem skydiving adventure. That's so much fun. I hope I can make it to 105. I'll do the same thing. Here's Tim McGraw. I like it. I love it. It's KVOO.

0: Are you an expert meteorologist from your recliner?
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0: Yep, you must be an Okie too. 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
3: Turn it up, song. All right, boys. 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

0: It's Trace Atkins of Big Country, 99.5 KVOO. I'm Johnny. Gary Allen tickets. Hoot Owl's got another pair to give away tomorrow morning around 7:15. So you can catch Gary Allen November 6th at Hard Rock Hotel and Casino. 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That's an overnight hotel stay and dinner. So Hoot Owl, tomorrow morning, 7:15. 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
2: Hey, Salina, we're coming to see you this week. 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
12: A few heavy thunderstorms have continued in areas just to the east of Tulsa. They will be dying out over the next hour or two, but we've had some gusty winds of over 40 miles per hour and some heavy rainfall for a few folks. We're talking about tonight, though, overall becoming quiet. Overnight low down to 76. For tomorrow, look for a heat advisory back in the picture. High temperature around 99, heat index around 110, and we do have a slight chance of an afternoon thunderstorm. A few scattered thunderstorms Thursday night and Friday. Cooler for your weekend. From News on 6.

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0: Travis Tritt of Big Country 99.5 KVOO, and he's going to be here, River Spirit Casino Resort at the Cove. That is October 16th. 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

0: from Gene Autry to Paul Harvey. 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

It's John Anderson of Big Country, 99.5 KVOO. It is Johnny. That's kind of interesting. Macaulay Culkin, he might be doing either a reboot or a sequel to the classic Home Alone film. They've been meeting with the Walt Disney Studio executives in California, so we'll see how this turns out. Joe Nichols, it's Big Country, 99.5 KVOO.

Oklahoma's own Toby Keith, the Big Country, 99.5 KBOO. I'm Johnny. What's on Trav's radar? That's on the way at 9 o'clock, and he's got a good Don Williams song lined up for you. Listen in to find out which one that is. Exile, Woke Up in Love, KBOO.

0: 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Celebrating 100 years of the voice of Oklahoma. We are KVOO FM Henrietta, Tulsa. Big Country 99.5. Not only is he the Oklahoma weather expert, he's got great taste in music, too.
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0: Here's what's on Trav's radar with News on 6 Chief Meteorologist Travis Meyer. 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
1: Yeah, my radar today is a song by Don Williams from 1975, and you've probably heard me say this before, but Don Williams is one of my favorite all-time singers because my mom had the record player on Don Williams all the time. Song today is You're My Best Friend. It was one of Don Williams' signature songs, his second of 21 number one hits. That's what's on my radar right here on Big Country 99.5.
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I'm News on 6 Chief Meteorologist Travis Meyer, and that was What's on Trav's Radar. I'll have a new song for you tomorrow morning at 9 a.m. on Big Country 99.5.

There's George for you, Big Country, 99.5 KVOO. I'm Johnny. Coming up in the next nine, I've got Oklahoma's own Vince Gill and Garth Brooks on the way. Plus, I'll tell you where Oklahoma's own Tanner's going to be hanging out this Friday. Here's Dierks Bentley. It's KVOO.

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And every day around 918, we're playing one of the famous voices of Oklahoma. 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

0: Big Country, 99.5 KVOO. I am Johnny. Now, Tanner's going to be out this Friday. He's going to be hanging out at the Harps in Salina from noon until 1, giving you a chance to get some KVOO gear and signing you up to win tickets to see Brooks and Dunn in Oklahoma City, plus a Shinerbach cooler and beer. That's with Tanner this Friday, Harps in Salina, starting at noon. We'll see you out there.
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12: A few heavy thunderstorms have continued in areas just to the east of Tulsa. They will be dying out over the next hour or two, but we've had some gusty winds of over 40 miles per hour and some heavy rainfall for a few folks. We're talking about tonight, though, overall becoming quiet. Overnight low down to 76. For tomorrow, look for a heat advisory back in the picture. High temperature around 99. Heat index around 110, and we do have a slight chance of an afternoon thunderstorm. A few scattered thunderstorms Thursday night and Friday. Cooler for your weekend. From News on 6, I'm meteorologist Travis Meyer.
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Shenandoah, Big Country, 99.5 KBOO. I was just reading a story about a Chipotle customer. They found a diamond in their food. They bit down on it, and they reported it to management. You know what? You should just take the W. You got a free diamond. Cash in on that one. Here's Lori Morgan. It's 5 minutes on KBOO. You

0: 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That's a sold-out show. This is the only way you can win these tickets. 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

Brooks and Dunn, Big Country 99.5 KVOO. They're going to be in Oklahoma City coming up in October, and Tanner's got a shot for you to win tickets this Friday. He'll be out there at the Harps in Salina from noon until 1. Sign you up to win those Brooks and Dunn tickets, plus a Shiner Bot cooler and beer. Here's Ronnie Millsap on KVOO.

There's Joe DiMessina, Big Country, 99.5 KBOO. It's Johnny. So this is kind of interesting. There's some schools around the country. They're prepping for the upcoming school year by placing pepper spraying drones around their campuses. These are meant to protect students from intruders. Now, not only do they have pepper spray, they got sirens on them. So I don't want to see that flying down the hallway. Here's Josh Turner. Would you go with me? It's Big Country, 99.5 KBOO.

0: Amazon KVOO signed on the air in 1926, celebrating 100 years of the voice of Oklahoma. 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Tulsa time is 10 o'clock. 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
5: We've got a live one for you today from 1981 from the album Rainbow Stew. He recorded this live in Anaheim, California. It's a fan favorite. It's one of my favorites, too. This is Dealing with the Devil. Mandatory Merle, Big Country, 99.5, KVOO.

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Tracy Lawrence of Big Country, 99.5 KBOO. It's Johnny. Halfway to the weekend. Hopefully your Wednesday's going all right. Here's Patty Loveless on KBOO.

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I'm Wade Twitty of Big Country, 99.5 KVOO. It's Johnny. Hang out with the old Hoot Owl this Sunday. He's got your gospel favorites, requests, and dedications. Sunday morning gospel show, 7 a.m. till noon.

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1: 1961 today, Patsy Cline appeared at the Cimarron Ballroom right here in Tulsa, Oklahoma. The show was recorded and later released in 1997 as the album Live at the Cimarron Ballroom. 1965, Buck Owens was number one on the country charts with Before You Go. That was his seventh release to hit number one on the U.S. country singles charts, where it's been 6 weeks there. Born in 1966 in Kansas was Martina McBride. She had the 1996 U.S. country number one single, Wild Angels, and has also been called the Celine Dion of country music for

0: big-voiced ballads and soprano range. 1968, Johnny Cash was number one on the country music singles charts with Folsom Prison Blues. Cash was inspired to write the song after seeing the movie Inside the Walls of Folsom Prison, 1951, while serving in West Germany in the United States Air Force. Born in 1973 was James Otto. He had the 2008 U.S. country number one hit, Just Got Started Loving You. 1989, Reba McEntire went to number one on the Billboard country charts with her version of the 1960s Everly Brothers hit, Kathy's Clown. And that gave Reba her 13th number one. And in 1995, Shania Twain was number one on the country charts with her second studio album, The Woman in Me. I'm Johnny with your Big Country 99.5 KVOO Country Music Minute.
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12: 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And now you're sorry

Travis Tritt of Big Country, 99.5 KVOO. It's Johnny. There's so many great shows coming to Green Country, including Travis Tritt. Didn't know he's going to be here. River Spirit Casino Resort performing at the Cove October 16th.

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1: On a warm summer's evening, on a train bound for nowhere, I met up with a gambler. We were both too tired to sleep, so we took turns of staring out the window at the darkness till boredom overtook us. And he began to speak. He said, "Son, I've made a life

0: Kenny Rogers, Big Country, 99.5 KVOO. Tunes and Spoons is coming up with Claire Moore, and we've got a VIP package up for grabs. 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
2: Hey, Salina, we're coming to see you this week. I'm Tanner, and we'll be set up at Harps in Salina this Friday from noon to 1. Make sure you stop by, say hello. We'll hook you up with some 100th anniversary KVOO gear and also get you signed up to win tickets to see Brooks and Dunn in October at the Paycom Center in Oklahoma City, plus a Shiner Bot cooler and some beer to go with it.
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0: Colin Ray at Big Country 99.5 KVOO. I'm Johnny. Stop by the Nut House. They're right off Route 66 in Claremore. That's where you can pick up some exclusive KVOO 100th anniversary merch. Clay Walker.
1: Then what?
0: It's KVOO. Well, I've got

Oklahoma's own Toby Keith, the Big Country, 99.5 KVOO. And they just released his 35 biggest hits on vinyl for the very first time, just this past May 22nd. You can also get it on a 2-CD set, too, but you might as well just get the vinyl. That's a little bit more fun, right? Here's Alabama, Tennessee River, Big Country, 99.5 KVOO.

0: Zone, KVOO, signed on the air in 1926, celebrating 100 years of the voice of Oklahoma. We are KVOO FM Henrietta, Tulsa. Tulsa time is 11 o'clock. 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
1: 1961 today, Patsy Cline was right here in Tulsa, Oklahoma, performing at the Cimarron Ballroom. The show was recorded and it was later released in 1997 as the album Live at the Cimarron Ballroom. Ticket price, can you believe it, was $1.50 to see Patsy Cline. Here's I Fall to Pieces, recorded live right here in Tulsa at the Cimarron Ballroom.

0: Thank you. Oh, bless your heart. You know, that record became number one while I was in the hospital the last week. Took six nurses to tie me in that bed. I said, boy. They said, well, you got everything canceled up until Tulsa. 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
1: If you're raised in Oklahoma, it's no matter how far you get to get in this life, you don't forget where you come from.
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0: There's Brooks and Dunn at Big Country 99.5 KVOO. And they're going to be in Oklahoma City coming up in October. I'll tell you where you can sign up to win some free tickets here coming up in just around 6 minutes. Here's Hank Jr.
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Big Country, 99.5 KVOO. It's Johnny. The Tanner's going to be out this Friday at the Harps in Salina from noon till 1, giving you a chance to sign up to win those Brooks and Dunn tickets so you can catch them in Oklahoma City in October. Plus, we're throwing in a Shinerbach cooler and beer. That's with Tanner this Friday. Harps in Salina, kicking off at noon.

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2: 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That's happening in August. That ought to be a good one. It's Tracy Byrd. 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

0: Ricky Skaggs of Big Country, 99.5 KVOO. I'm Johnny. Gary Allen's going to be at Hard Rock coming up in November. He'll be there on Friday, November 6th, and we've got tickets. Hoot Owl's giving away a pair tomorrow morning, 7:15. And when you win those tickets from the Hoot, he'll qualify you for the Live Live at the Hard Rock Experience. That's an overnight hotel stay and dinner. So win and qualify. The old Hoot Owl's got that for you tomorrow morning, 7:15.
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Oklahoma's own Joe Dippy, Big Country, 99.5 KVOO. I'm Johnny. Halfway to the weekend, just a few minutes away from Thursday, and I'm ready for it. Here's Patsy Cline. I'll see you guys back here tomorrow at 7 p.m. It's KVOO.

Oklahoma's own KVOO signed on the air in 1926, celebrating 100 years of the voice of Oklahoma. We are KVOO FM Henrietta, Tulsa. 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

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Community

Pride and Big Country are celebrating 100 years of KVOO the only way we know how, with country music and cool beer. It's our 100 years, 100 beers giveaway. And you can score some ice cold Coors Light in honor of a century of KVOO. We've been the soundtrack to Oklahoma for 100 years. And

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1: Hey, Salina, we're coming to see you this week. I'm Tanner, and we'll be set up at Harps in Salina this Friday from noon to 1. Make sure you stop by, say hello. We'll hook you up with some 100th anniversary KVOO gear and also get you signed up to win tickets to see Brooks and Dunn in October at the Paycom Center in Oklahoma City, plus a Shiner Bot cooler and some beer to go with it.
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We are KVOO-FM Henrietta, Tulsa. 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

saw the old man's face. Front page obituary. He was a millionaire. He left his fortune to some guy he barely knew. His kids were mad as hell.

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5: Old man Wrigley lived in that white house down the street where I grew up. 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

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She said, "Oh, by the way, son, old man Wrigley's died." Later on that night, I laid there thinking back. Thought about a couple long lost summers. 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

Oklahoma's own KVOO signed on the air in 1926, celebrating 100 years of the voice of Oklahoma. 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
1: Hey, Salina, we're coming to see you this week. I'm Tanner, and we'll be set up at Harps in Salina this Friday from noon to 1. Make sure you stop by, say hello. We'll hook you up with some 100th anniversary KVOO gear and also get you signed up to win tickets to see Brooks and Dunn in October at the Paycom Center in Oklahoma City, plus a Shiner Bot cooler and some beer to go with it.
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1: 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I'm Tanner, and we'll be set up at Harps in Salina this Friday from noon to 1. Make sure you stop by, say hello. We'll hook you up with some 100th

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0: Amazon, KVOO signed on the air in 1926, celebrating 100 years of the voice of Oklahoma. We are KVOO FM Henrietta, Tulsa. 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
1: Hey, good morning. Another beautiful day. The Lord is made. Glad to be in it with your friends, the Who Dow. You know, as always, we have the Campfire brand coffee brewed up for you. Hope you're going to be stopping around for a cup or two. It'll curl your teeth. It's pretty strong, but it's great coffee. I'll guarantee you that. And always look forward to start your morning with a good old gospel song, a song of faith and inspiration. And this morning, we're going to go to the notebooks that they found in the old Cadillac where Hank Williams died many, many years ago. And in that notebook were lyrics of all kinds of songs, including some gospel songs that he never recorded. And Merle Haggard's going to sing this song here. It's called Sermon on the Mount from the Hank Williams Sr. notebook.
2: A man sat on a mountainside

the other cheek. He brought strength of God and morals to mortals who were weak. He told of false prophets who wore a sheep's disguise, and he warned us not to trust him.

That was today's Song of Faith, presented by Stuart Martin Kubota. 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

Hey, we're boogieing already on this Thursday morning with Hank Williams Jr., Bo Cephas, Born to Boogie. Big Country, 99.5 KVOO. The VOO Crew Summer Series with Shiner Bock will be in Salina. Yeah, tomorrow from noon to 1, Tanner and AB will be at the Harps Grocery Store there. 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We'll have plenty of KVOO and Shiner Bock swag will be given away as well tomorrow in Salina with Tanner and AB at the Harps Grocery Store, the VOO Crew Summer Series.

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2: Heads up for spotty showers or rumbles of thunder today. It should remain very isolated, but better chances show up tomorrow during the first half of the day. Dangerous heat does continue also today. Temperatures in the low to mid 90s by lunchtime with highs near 100. Heat indices up to 110 or higher during the afternoon with more heat warnings. From the Bob Mills Weather Center, I'm News on 6 Meteorologist Stacia Knight.
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1: Excellent driving conditions in the Tulsa Metro. Looking at about a 20-minute trip now westbound on the B.A. Creek Turnpike into Utica. All clear northbound 75 through Glenpool and southbound on 169 through Owosso. I'm Randy Fuller with Oklahoma's Own Traffic.
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0: Yeah, Ricky Skaggs, and he's going to be in Tahlequah at the Bluegrass and Chili Festival at Town Square in downtown Tahlequah. 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

0: and blue catfish, while Caw Lake continues to be the place to go for paddlefish with excellent snagging reported below the dam. If hybrid stripers are your target, Birch and Skytook are both reporting fair action on live shad around Point. The Lower Illinois River is still offering fair rainbow trout fishing with the best bite coming during the morning before afternoon water generation begins. Across Green Country, early mornings and late evenings continue to be the most productive times to fish as water temperatures climb into the upper 80s. Target deeper structure, brush piles, and shaded banks, and you'll have your best chance of hooking into a good one. That's your KVOO Fish and Hole forecast.
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KVOO, the voice of Oklahoma, Big Country 99.5, 100 years of the best in country music. Hey, you know what tomorrow is? The Hoot Owl. We heading out and about for Rise and Dine with the Hoot Owl. I could be buying your breakfast at one of our local area restaurants. Yeah, we do this every the last Friday of every month. And, of course, tomorrow being the 31st, we're going to be doing that. I'll be letting you know where I'm going to be tomorrow morning to buy your breakfast with Rise and Dine with the Hoot Owl.

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0: 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The Who Now got you another chance to win coming up here at 7:15. 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
2: Heads up for spotty showers or rumbles of thunder today. It should remain very isolated, but better chances show up tomorrow during the first half of the day. Dangerous heat does continue also today. Temperatures in the low to mid 90s by lunchtime with highs near 100. Heat indices up to 110 or higher during the afternoon with more heat warnings. From the Bob Mills Weather Center, I'm News on 6 Meteorologist.
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11: No problem in the Tulsa Metro. Everything's moving right along and at posted speeds. Eastbound 412 Sand Springs to downtown Tulsa, it's all clear. Westbound on the BA from I-44 into the IDL, expect 10 minutes free and clear. I'm Randy Fuller with Oklahoma's Own.
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We are KVOO-FM Henrietta, Tulsa. Tulsa time is 7 o'clock. Stuart Martin Kubota brings you our national anthem. As America celebrates 250 years of freedom, sacrifice, and the spirit that built this country, we pause to honor the red, white, and blue on Big Country 99.5 KVOO.

chilly dog day. Good morning. Who doesn't love good old chili dogs? Well, the Coney Islander, they always do a great job on chili dogs. And, of course, we have our few of our homegrown little restaurants. The one at 21st and Garnet. I can't remember which one that is. They serve up good chili dogs. But, yeah, National Chili Dog Day today. Saving my appetite to go to the Coney Islander, get me four chili dogs with the works, some chili spaghetti. Boy, I tell you, I'm hungry. 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

0: Hi, good morning, Big Country 99.5 KVOO with your Who Dow buddy. And yep, I've got you another chance to win this morning and gonna be giving away a pair of tickets to see Gary Allen in concert coming up on Thursday night, November the 6th, inside Hard Rock Live at Hard Rock Hotel and Casino. That's gonna be another great concert you don't want to miss. All you have to do is be the first caller at 918-879-9999. Now I'll grab the Who Dow's Country Music Trivia Prize Wheel, give her a spin, and you get the correct answer. You got that pair of tickets to see Gary Allen in concert Thursday night, November 6th at Hard Rock Hotel and Casino. And as a ticket winner, you'll be entered for your chance to win the Live Live at the Hard Rock Experience, which includes one night stay at beautiful Hard Rock Hotel and Casino and dinner for two at the delicious steakhouse there, Carver's on 19. Yeah, your chance to win right now. The first caller, 918-879-9999.
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2: Hey, Salina, we're coming to see you this week. I'm Tanner, and we'll be set up at Harps in Salina this Friday from noon to 1. Make sure you stop by, say hello. We'll hook you up with some 100th anniversary KVOO gear and also get you signed up to win tickets to see Brooks and Dunn in October at the Paycom Center in Oklahoma City, plus a Shiner Bot cooler and some beer to go with it.
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3: Heads up for spotty showers or rumbles of thunder today. It should remain very isolated, but better chances show up tomorrow during the first half of the day. Dangerous heat does continue also today. Temperatures in the low to mid 90s by lunchtime with highs near 100. Heat indices up to 110 or higher during the afternoon with more heat warnings. From the Bob Mills Weather Center, I'm News on 6 Meteorologist
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3: Really nice driving conditions in the Tulsa Metro. No major delays at all. Northbound Memorial, Bixby to the Creek Turnpike, about a 15-minute trip right now, and it's 13 minutes from Garnett to Utica, westbound BA. I'm Randy Fuller with Oklahoma Zone Traffic.
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0: Hi there. 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Who is this?
1: This is Bill Pate.
0: Hey, Bill. How in the world are you doing? What you doing today?
1: Jim, I'm headed up to Grand Lake to help a buddy fix some stuff. So I was on the road and listened to you, and I thought I'd like to get
0: you on
1: them tickets.
0: Well, yeah. Why don't you spend the Hoot Owls Country Music Trivia Prize Well there, Bill, and let's get you those tickets, okay. All right?
1: Okay.
0: All right. Give her a spin, brother. Let's see here, Bill. Oh, you'll get this. This is a country song lyric it landed on, but I learned how to swim and I learned who I was, a lot about living, a little bit about love. What country song is that? Is that Neon Moon, Brooks and Dunn, Wide Open Spaces, Dixie Chicks, Chattahoochee, Alan Jackson, or Achy Breaky Heart, Billy Ray Cyrus?
1: Chattahoochee, Alan Jackson.
0: There you go, brother. You got yourself a pair of tickets to go see Gary Allen in concert coming up on Friday night, November the 6th, inside Hard Rock Live at Hard Rock Hotel Casino. Bill, who are you going to be taking?
1: Tracy Wheeler.
0: All right. Yeah, that'll be a fun night. And as a ticket winner, Bill, we'll put your name in the hopper with all the other winners, and one of you will win the Live Life at the Hard Rock Experience, including one-night hotel stay at beautiful Hard Rock Hotel and Casino and dinner for two. 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

0: Joe Nichols, Tequila Mixer, Clothes Fall Off, Big Country, 99.5 KVOO with the Who Dow. 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

79 degrees in Stillwater. Looking at the Big Country radar, looks like they're going to be getting some rain here in just a little bit there from the west. Some much-needed rain. 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

0: 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They're playing the Northwest Arkansas Naturals. 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
2: Heads up for spotty showers or rumbles of thunder today. It should remain very isolated, but better chances show up tomorrow during the first half of the day. Dangerous heat does continue also today. Temperatures in the low to mid 90s by lunchtime with highs near 100. Heat indices up to 110 or higher during the afternoon with more heat warnings. From the Bob Mills Weather Center, I'm News on 6 Meteorologist Station Knight.
0: You know, as you're driving to work this morning, you might be getting ready to deal with a job transfer out of state or a new job, and that's all exciting, but you're probably going to be tasked with selling your home. 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
11: Really nice driving conditions in the Tulsa Metro. No major delays at all. Northbound Memorial, Bixby to the Creek Turnpike, about a 15-minute trip right now, and it's 13 minutes from Garnett to Utica, westbound BA. I'm Randy Fuller with Oklahoma's Own Traffic.
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0: 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We are KVOO FM Henrietta, Tulsa. 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

0: Cutting that hay with you. Well, the Hoot Owl's not actually cutting that hay with you, but I know there's lots of our farmer and rancher friends out there cutting that hay during the hay season here on Big Country 99.5 KBOO. The VU Crew Summer Series winding up this Friday. Yeah, Tanner and AB will be in Salina at the Harps Grocery Store this Friday from noon to 1. While they're there, you can stop by and scan the QR code, register for your chance to win a pair of tickets to see Brooks and Dunn in concert at the Paycom Center in Oklahoma City. Plus Shiner, Bach, Cooler, and Beer. They'll have plenty of KVOO swag and Shiner Bach swag they'll be giving away this Friday from noon to 1 at the Harps Grocery Store in Salina.
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4: Heads up for spotty showers or rumbles of thunder today. It should remain very isolated, but better chances show up tomorrow during the first half of the day. Dangerous heat does continue also today. Temperatures in the low to mid 90s by lunchtime with highs near 100. Heat indices up to 110 or higher during the afternoon with more heat warnings. From the Bob Mills Weather Center, I'm News on 6 Meteorologist Stacia Knight.
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3: Northbound on 75, slow down at 121st, extends past the Creek Turnpike into the roadwork at 96th in Jenks right now. Do have some ramp crowding and delays at the I-44 BA interchange. I'm Randy Fuller with Oklahoma's Own.
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That's right. And our buddy Bill Paper this morning picked that song on the Hoot Owl Country Music Trivia question this morning. Got the correct answer, and he got himself a pair of tickets to go see Gary Allen in concert Friday night, November the 6th at Hard Rock Live at Hard Rock Hotel and Casino. Bill, along with all of our other ticket winners, will qualify for the Live Live at the Hard Rock experience, including overnight hotel stay and dinner. The Hoot Owl will give you another chance to win a pair of tickets to see Gary Allen in concert tomorrow morning at 7:15. Nice.

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0: Big Country 99.5 KVOO, the Hoodow. I tell you, a guy celebrating his birthday today, and you can just surf around on cable or whatever subscription service you have. You always see one of his movies. Arnold Schwarzenegger celebrating his 79th birthday today. Boy, he's done a lot in his life. He's governor of California one time. All the Terminator movies and such. So, yeah, happy birthday to Arnold Schwarzenegger. He's 79.
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KVOO, the voice of Oklahoma, 100 years of the people, the music, and the history here on Big Country 99.5, the Who Dal. Well, earlier I told you it's National Chili Dog Day today, and of course making myself hungry, making you hungry too. And wanted to check out some of our local Coney places. And the one I was talking about earlier at 21st and Garnett, the original Coney Island. They're 21st and Garnett. They open at 10:30 today. Jack's Coney Island, Moondog's Coney Cafe, and then the Coney Depot in Broken Arrow. So get yourself some Coney, some chili dogs, get all the fixings. Oh, boy, can't wait.

0: 78 degrees on the beautiful town square in downtown Okmulgee on Big Country 99.5 KVOO with the Who Now. Keep it here this afternoon at 3:15. Our buddy Tanner is going to give you another chance to win a pair of tickets to see Ray Benson and Asleep at the Wheel at the Canes Ballroom. They'll be in concert Friday night, August 28th. That is going to be a fun concert. Yeah, your chance to win a pair of tickets to see Asleep at the Wheel in concert this afternoon at 3:15 with Tanner.
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2: Heads up for spotty showers or rumbles of thunder today. It should remain very isolated, but better chances show up tomorrow during the first half of the day. Dangerous heat does continue also today. Temperatures in the low to mid 90s by lunchtime with highs near 100. Heat indices up to 110 or higher during the afternoon with more heat warnings. From the Bob Mills Weather Center, I'm News on 6 Meteorologist.
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1: Big Country traffic from the Mullen Plumbing Traffic Center.
11: Northbound 75 through the roadwork at 96 in Jenks. Traffic is improving there. Overall, everything's looking good in the Tulsa Metro right now. Westbound on the BA from Garnett to Harvard, it's 13 minutes. I'm Randy Fuller with Oklahoma Zone.
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0: Oklahoma's own KVOO signed on the air in 1926. Celebrating 100 years of the voice of Oklahoma. We are KVOO FM Henrietta Tulsa. News on 6, Chief Meteorologist Travis Meyer loves the weather, and he also loves country music. Here he is with what's on Trav's radar.
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1: Yeah, my radar today is a song by The George Jones, going back to 1981, called Still Doin' Time. George was not a writer of the song, but it was something he could relate with, as it was about somebody who is a prisoner to alcohol. It became his eighth number one song, and that's what's on my radar right here on Big Country 99.5.
2: 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My God,

I'm News on 6 Chief Meteorologist Travis Meyer, and that was What's on Trav's Radar. 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

0: Big Country 99.5. The Who Dow always likes scoping places for breakfast around Green Country. Let's head to downtown Fort Gibson this morning at 118 Southeast Railroad Street, the E's Old Town Coffee and Eatery. And Erica, what's for breakfast this morning, sweetheart?
1: Homemade biscuits and gravy and sausage and egg breakfast burritos.
0: Ooh, that sounds delicious. 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
1: So we roast our own coffee beans in-house.
0: Oh.
1: And so we can make anything that you want, from drip coffee to hot and iced lattes. Whatever you want, we can make it.
0: E's Old Town Coffee and Eatery at 118 Southeast Railroad Street in Fort Gibson. 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
1: 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Thank you so much.
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gonna change the way I think. I think I'll just stay here and drink. Yes, sir.

We're gone, Merle Haggard. Yeah, I think I'll just stay here and drink. Don't drink too much today. It's going to be another hot day around Green Country. An update weather coming up for you. 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

KBOO Big Country, 99.5 County Free Fair season. Yeah, through tomorrow, the Craig County Free Fair, and that's going to be wrapping up tomorrow at the Craig County Fairgrounds in Vineta. 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

0: Another one of our favorites from Kathy Mattea, 18 Wheels and a Dozen Roses, Big Country, 99.5 KVOO with the Who Down. And don't forget, tomorrow morning, I could be buying your breakfast. That's right. The last Friday of each month, it's Rise and Dine with the Who Down. Can't tell you where I'm going to be at yet, but I'll tell you tomorrow morning. But always look forward to that, and I could be buying you some good old delicious breakfast at one of our local area restaurants, no chain restaurants. So stay tuned tomorrow morning. Rise and Dine with the Who Dow.
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Oklahoma's own KVOO signed on the air in 1926, celebrating 100 years of the voice of Oklahoma. 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

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This is KC. 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

0: This is KBOO, Big Country 99.5. I'm KC, and I love game shows. You probably heard me talk about how I watch Jeopardy every day. But this week, they're doing Celebrity Who Wants to Be a Millionaire for charities. I don't know if you saw this or not, but Jeopardy champion Jamie Ding joined forces with Ben Affleck, and they won the $1 million prize. Hardly anybody ever gets that far. The final question was this. In an annual Thanksgiving tradition, all but which of these have been names of turkeys pardoned by a U.S. president? Was it peanut butter and jelly, tater tot, mac and cheese, or spaghetti and meatball? And they decided to phone a friend. They talked to Jimmy Kimmel. He weighed in, and they guessed D, spaghetti and meatball, were never the names of the turkeys, and they were right. They got the $1 million. So it'll go to Ben Affleck's charity. Pretty fun, pretty fun. Joe Diffie, Dolly Parton, Josh Turner, all coming up on KBOO.
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14: Heads up for spotty showers or rumbles of thunder today. It should remain very isolated, but better chances show up tomorrow during the first half of the day. Dangerous heat does continue also today. Temperatures in the low to mid 90s by lunchtime with highs near 100. Heat indices up to 110 or higher during the afternoon with more heat warnings. From the Bob Mills Weather Center, I'm News on 6 Meteorologist Station Knight.
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0: Joe Diffie, KVOO, Big Country 99.5. And now the song that was ranked number one to listen to while cleaning your house.
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1: Josh Turner, KVOO, Big Country 99.5. This is KC. And before we get back to the music, like Shania and Garth, I've got Tracy Byrd next. I have a quick shout out, quick congratulations. Have you ever gone to River Spirit, seen Extreme Fight Night? I'm the ring announcer for Extreme Fight Night and have been for years. And I've seen a lot of fighters come through. Even if you haven't been to the fights, you may know the name Hayes Wilson, one of the best heavyweight kickboxers and now bare-knuckle boxers. He's fought all over the country, I think all over the world. And I just saw that Hayes the Hooligan Wilson, and a little irony here in his nickname, is part of the Coffeyville police force now. Congratulations to Hayes Wilson, his family. That is awesome. He was born in Coffeyville, Kansas, and I would not want to be a criminal with that cop coming after me. Congratulations to Hayes, no longer a Hooligan Wilson.
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Big Country 99.5 KVOO. This is KC, and you probably heard Stacia Knight's forecast from News on 6. She talked about tomorrow being hot,

But she didn't say anything about the weekend. And, you know, probably looked ahead. I'm looking at my email from Travis Meyer, and he said the weekend remains great. He said temperatures around 90 degrees and much lower heat index numbers, which is fantastic because next week, hot and dry.

0: KVOO, you know, they were kind of feeding all of us country music. The great thing about being from Oklahoma is whatever country music's singing about, you're living it every day.
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Jonathan, KBOO, Big Country 99.5. Tomorrow, plan to get to Salina, the VU Crew Summer Series. Salina Harps, noon to 1, Tanner, AB, the VU Crew will be out there with some merchandise and, of course, getting you qualified for the Shiner cooler full of Shinerbach beer and the two tickets to go see Brooks and Dunn down in Oklahoma City. Here's Charlie Pride right now, KBOO.

Amazon KVOO signed on the air in 1926, celebrating 100 years of the voice of Oklahoma. 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

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Now, if you are thinking about buying some shoes or some clothes or something like that, you may want to wait until next weekend, because next weekend is tax-free weekend, getting ready for the school year. So you don't have to have a kid going to school to buy some shoes. Anything under $100, clothes and shoes, are going to be tax-free August 7th through the 9th. 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

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This is KC. Just a quick reminder, go get your beer. It's not going to stay up there forever. We've got a 100

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0: Colin Ray on KBLO, Big Country 99.5. I'm KC, and there's a good celebrity birthday today on July the 30th. It is Mr. Arnold Schwarzenegger's birthday. How old do you think Arnold is? You know, the guy that said, get to the chopper, hasta la vista, baby, I'll be back. You know what? I'll let him do those.
1: Get to the chopper!
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0: Arnold Schwarzenegger is 79 years young today. Happy birthday, Arnold, if you're listening to KVOO right now. This is Big Country 99.5. So on July the 30th, what happened in country music history? Johnny will tell you next. Johnny's Country Music Minutes right after Sam and Kershaw. She don't know she's beautiful. KVOO.

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1: 1955, Johnny Cash recorded his first version of Folsom Prison Blues at Sun Recording Studios in Memphis, Tennessee. Born in 1958 in Texas was Neil McCoy. His 1993 singles No Doubt About It and Wink both went to number one on the charts. Born in 1964 was banjo player Ron Block. He's performed with Alison Krauss and Union Station and the Soggy Bottom Boys' I Am a Man of Constant Sorrow. 1983, George Jones was number one on the country chart with I Always Get Lucky With You. The song was written by Merle Haggard, and that gave Jones his ninth and final number one song. 1985, Alabama became the first country act to go quadruple platinum as their Mountain Music and Feel So Right albums were certified for shipments of 4 million copies. In 2003, Sam Phillips, the founder of Sun Records, died of respiratory failure in a hospital in Memphis, Tennessee. Phillips recorded what some consider to be the first rock and roll record, Rocket 88 by Jackie Brenston and his Delta Cats in 1951. And in 2015, Lynn Anderson passed away at the age of 67, a multi-award-winning singer who's charted 12 number ones, 18 top tens, and more than 50 top 40 hits. I'm Johnny with your Big Country 99.5 KBOO Country Music Minute.
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8: A few isolated showers possible across northeastern Oklahoma. Otherwise, the heat wave continues. A high of 99, but a heat index back near 110 this afternoon. Temperatures Friday morning staying very warm in the low 80s with a few scattered showers possible. A high of 101 Friday before a cold front arrives. From the Bob Mills Weather Center, I'm News on 6 Meteorologist Stephen Nairn.
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1: This is KVOO celebrating 100 years of the Voice of Oklahoma, Big 199.5. 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Milton, who has Super Secret Donuts, really cool guy, by the way, and an amazing baker. 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Then go get it this weekend. In Mother Road Market, Super Secret Donuts for the 100th anniversary. Delicious blackberry, creamy, yummy donut. It's Tulsa time. Okay.

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0: Country 99.5. This is KC. Gary Allen, of course, coming to the Hard Rock. You know this, right? If you listen to the Hoot Owl tomorrow morning, you'll have another chance to win some tickets. Not only to see Gary Allen Friday, November 6th on the Hard Rock Live stage, but you're qualified for that Live Live at the Hard Rock experience, which is pretty amazing. 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The Hoot Owl will hook you up 7:15 tomorrow morning. On the way next, Clint Black, Tanya Tucker, Brooks and Dunn, Kenny Rogers, only on KBOO.
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2: 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I'm Tanner, and we'll be set up at Harps in Salina this Friday from noon to 1. 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

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I'm KC. If you can celebrate with us, by the way, with this 100th anniversary of KVOO by getting a free T-shirt, just go to the Nut House near Claremore. 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

0: Brooks and Dunn, KVOO, Big Country 99.5. Coming up at noon, the national anthem, like I do every day here on KVOO. And today, I'm going to play some local dudes. That great recording of Heath Wright and the guys from Ricochet. Those great harmonies for the anthem. That's at noon. Right now, Kenny Rogers, Lucille's on KVOO.
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Oklahoma's own KVOO signed on the air in 1926. 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We are KVOO-FM Henrietta, Tulsa. Tulsa time is 12 o'clock. Stuart Martin Kubota brings you our national anthem. As America celebrates 250 years of freedom, sacrifice, and the spirit that built this country, we pause to honor the red, white, and blue on big

KBLO, Big Gunder 99.5. I'm KC, and it's lunchtime. I'm thinking cheesecake. It's National Cheesecake Day. Do you like cheesecake? Some people don't like cheesecake. Are you a plain cheesecake person, or do you like a flavor? You like the one, just the regular one with a little cherry sauce on top or a strawberry? I was until I went to Cheesecake Factory and had a bunch of different kinds. Now, it's the cookies and cream, the little Oreos and stuff on top. Dude, I'll eat cookies and cream anything, especially a cheesecake. Happy National Cheesecake Day. Here's Hank Jr., KBLO.

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This is KC. Have you seen any documentaries about the curse of the lottery? There's several of them about people that have won the lottery and it totally ruined their lives. I saw this story just a couple days ago about a guy that went from rags to riches. He was like working at the gas station that he got the lottery ticket from and, you know, has like $175 million or whatever. And he said it ruined his life, ruined his friendships. He would get letters every single day begging him for money and he felt like an ATM machine. Well, I saw this one guy that won $2 billion and what it's doing to his life. And it is just the opposite. What he's doing with his money is incredible. I'll tell you what he's doing in about 5 minutes. Here's Glenn Campbell. This is KVOO. It's

There's Garth on KBOO. Big Country 99.5. I'm KC. Have you ever won anything in the lottery? I think I've won $2 off a scratch-off one time. UK has the Powerball now. They can join in on that, so that jackpot will grow. I saw there's a bunch of documentaries about how winning the lottery has ruined people's lives. In fact, one-third of lottery winners eventually end up bankrupt or in financial ruin. That's crazy, right? Well, this guy is doing something really great with his money. His name is Edwin Castro. He's from Altameda, California. He won the Powerball, $2 billion with a $2 billion jackpot. And he's doing something really great with it. They had some fires out there. Remember the fires from like a year and a half ago or whatever? He spent about $10 million buying 15 lots damaged by the fires, and he's building single-family homes for people that want to live in them rather than somebody getting them and turning them into rentals. He's already constructed two homes. He's donating three properties to a housing foundation. Incredible what he's doing, giving back to his community. That's pretty cool. And we're going to check this really hot weather forecast. Hopefully some rain will hit us. We're going to find out from our friends at News on 6 next. George Strait, Diamond Rio, and Ronnie Millsap coming up next, too.

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3: A few isolated showers possible across northeastern Oklahoma. Otherwise, the heat wave continues. A high of 99, but a heat index back near 110 this afternoon. Temperatures Friday morning staying very warm in the low 80s with a few scattered showers possible. A high of 101 Friday before a cold front arrives. From the Bob Mills Weather Center, I'm News on 6 Meteorologist Stephen Nairn.
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Big Country 99.5 KVOO. You know, Asleep at the Wheel announced they're coming to the Canes. That's a really cool place to see the historic Asleep at the Wheel at the historic Canes Ballroom. That is August 28th, and you can win free tickets with Tanner. Tanner's got them at 3:15 for you this afternoon. Here's a band that was here last year up in Claremore. They played Tunes and Spoons. Here's Diamond Rio, One More Day, KVOO.

0: Big Country 99.5 KVOO. This is KC. And last night, I was going to watch a little baseball. I realize we have some Cardinals fans here in this area, but I'm a big Cubs fan because I'm from Chicago, moved down here 25 years ago. So Cubs and Cardinals were playing last night, right? And it's a pitcher's duel. It's going to go into extra innings. And I saw that it was on Peacock. And I was like, what? It was on Peacock this whole time? Awesome. So I click on Peacock. I'm like, I subscribe to that. Blacked out in our area is what it says. I'm like, wait, what? Why is it blacked out? So I go down this rabbit hole, and you may know this, but Cardinals games are blacked out here in Tulsa because we are considered in their home territory. In fact, I really went down the rabbit hole because it made me so mad that I couldn't watch the end of the game. We, since Tulsa doesn't have a major league team, we're in four different broadcast markets. We're blacked out from Cardinals games, Royals games, Rangers games, and Astros games. How are we in a home territory of Houston? Anyway, I realized that back in the day, Tulsa Oilers were affiliated with the Cardinals. That was 1959 to 1976. It's been 50 years. Hey, Major League Baseball people, if you're listening, can we lift that so we can watch some Cardinals baseball and stuff like that here in Tulsa? Anyway, you wondered how the game ended? Yeah, the Cardinals came back and won, 3-2. Wah, wah, wah. Eddie Raven, Travis Tritt, Rascal Flatts on the way, and Trashy Women. The song, not people. Coming up next.
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KVOO is Big Country 99.5. Now, this next song from Eddie Raven. I don't know if you know the history of the song, but it's pretty interesting. In 82, Eddie Raven was burnt out by record labels and frustrated with management and the music business altogether. So he decided to take a year and a half off. He took his hiatus in Mexico, and he wanted to clear his head. Ended up writing this song. Luckily, at the same time, Elektra and Warner Brothers merged, and he got out of his old contract, signed with RCA. And this song about that escape to Mexico became his first number one country hit back in 1984. I Got Mexico. Eddie Raven is on KVOO.

Travis Tritt on KVLO, Big Country 99.5. Speaking of Travis, how about we have an even more famous Travis come into the studio? What's on Travis' radar is coming up. Oh, by the way, I always love Travis' emails. He'll send about the weather. Today was titled Thermal Thursday. He said, luckily, the weekend remains amazing. It's going to be great. Temperatures around 90, lower heat index numbers. But next week's going to be really hot again. But he's not going to talk about weather. He's going to play you a country song on What's on Trav's Radar right at 1 o'clock. Here's Rascal Flatts, KVOL, Big Country 99.5. Sometimes.

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0: 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News on 6, Chief Meteorologist Travis Meyer loves the weather, and he also loves country music. Here he is with what's on Trav's radar.
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1: Yeah, my radar today is a song by the George Jones, going back to 1981, called Still Doin' Time. George was not a writer of the song, but it was something he could relate with, as it was about somebody who is a prisoner to alcohol. It became his 8th number one song, and that's what's on my radar right here on Big Country 99.5.

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Little Texas on KBOO. Big Country 99.5. I'm KC. Hey, you can still qualify for that guided fishing trip for four people. 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

0: Well, this will bring back some memories. If you're younger, you're going to hear some things. You're like, whoa, you had it hard when you were younger. Yeah, we did. We had to walk uphill both ways to school in the snow. All right, anyway, this list from BuzzFeed. They asked older adults what everyday inconvenience from the past would frustrate people today. And it shows how technology's really changed our lives, like waiting by the phone for a call. Yeah, you'd be waiting by the landline. And then, another one, like being on the phone, and then your mom picks up another line. You're like, Mom, I'm on the phone. Get off the phone. Writing everything down by hand. Before smartphones, we actually had to write it down on paper. Researching at the library, that was a good one. Yeah, we actually had to go to a library to research the paper that we were writing as opposed to just typing it into our ChatGPT on our phone. Hunting down a payphone, that was a good one. This is my favorite one that's on the list. Finding out about snow days. Because I'm from the north, you know, when I was in Catholic school, and we would sit by the radio to listen if our school was out. And they would go alphabetically, and we'd do, all of a sudden, get to the I's, and it'd say Immaculate Conception. I'm like, yes, snow day! Except if you missed it, you have to wait through the whole alphabet to hear if your school was out. Ah, those are the good old days. On the way next, Randy Travis, Joe Diffie, the Judds, and we'll check weather with News on 6 next.
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2: Hey, Salina, we're coming to see you this week. I'm Tanner, and we'll be set up at Harps in Salina this Friday from noon to 1. 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
2: A few isolated showers possible across northeastern Oklahoma. Otherwise, the heat wave continues. A high of 99, but a heat index back near 110 this afternoon. Temperatures Friday morning staying very warm in the low 80s with a few scattered showers possible. A high of 101 Friday before a cold front arrives. From the Bob Mills Weather Center, I'm News on 6 Meteorologist Stephen Nairn.
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Hey, FC Tulsa won last night as the championship rematch. They won 1-0, as we say in football. 1-0 over Pittsburgh Riverhounds last night. So we're now FC Tulsa 7-5-4, 26 points. They're in third place now, USL's Western Conference standings. And they'll be at One Oak for a Wednesday night game next week. It's a rescheduled from the 4th of July rain out. 7:30, One Oak, Wednesday night against Sacramento Republic. It'll be streamed on ESPN Plus. But you know what? Just go to One Oak and watch them live. Here's Joe Diffie on Big Country 99.5 KVOO.

0: This is KVLO, Big Country 99.5 in KC. And my wife and I just watched Quarterback, the third season. Have you seen that? It's on Netflix. Patrick Mahomes and Peyton Manning produced it. It's so good. Follows four quarterbacks this season, one of which is Baker Mayfield, and how he's just turned the Tampa Bay Bucks around and how his career turned around once he got to Tampa and how much he loves it. Anyway, I just saw on newson6.com that Baker, his contract talks are on hold. He wanted a long-term contract. He loves Tampa. He's raising kids there, and he loves the Bucks. But they didn't come back in time, and so he's going to play ball, and he may be a free agent in March. So this may be his last year with the Bucks. We'll see. Alan Jackson, Mark Wills, Roger Miller with King of the Road on the way, too. This is KVLO.
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1: King of the Road on KVOO, the voice of Oklahoma. Big Country 99.5. I'm KC, and if you love 90s country, you've got to listen on a Saturday night, because AB has a great show, the 90s Country Club. It's six straight hours, six to midnight, of 90s country music legends here on KVOO. Speaking of the 90s, this guy had four number one hits in the 90s. This was his fourth and final number one hit, originally done by the rock band Marshall Tucker Band in 88. 93, this went to number one for Doug Stone. Why didn't I think of that? KVOO. He said

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We are KVOO FM Henrietta, Tulsa. 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

KBOO. Big Country 99.5. And a couple more days of this heat, man. It's what, 96 right now? Heat index 106. Heat index will be about 110 here in a couple hours. And tomorrow's going to be hot again, too. But then Saturday and Sunday look amazing. Highs right around 90 degrees. A little less humid. Gonna love it. It's Cadillac Ranch, KBOO.

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KBOO, the voice of Oklahoma. Oh, and it's Throwback Thursday. You've got to go see the picture. If you haven't seen it yet, check out our Facebook page for our Throwback Thursday picture. This is before I moved here. This is back when KBOO was still just on AM. Well, check it out on our Facebook page. I think you'll love it for Throwback Thursday. Right now, Tracy Lawrence, Tim McGraw, Kenny Chesney. Find out who your friends are. KBOO.

Reba and Vince and KVOO Big Country 99.5. This is KC. It's July the 30th, and some interesting things happened on this date back in the day. One really stuck out to me, and of course, I went down the rabbit hole about it. It was 1898, 128 years ago on this date, that Scientific American became the first magazine to publish a car ad. Winton Motors, their catchphrase was, "Dispense with a horse." And this Winton motor carriage, it was $1,000. They sold like 22 of them that year. And it was about 10 horsepower, go up to about 20 miles per hour. Although they did a test track speed record that they hit a little over 33 miles per hour. Here's Aaron Tippin. And right after Aaron, I've got Johnny's Country Music Minute. He'll tell you what interesting things happened on July the 30th in country music history on KVOO. 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
1: 1955, Johnny Cash recorded his first version of Folsom Prison Blues at Sun Recording Studios in Memphis, Tennessee. Born in 1958 in Texas was Neil McCoy. His 1993 singles No Doubt About It and Wink both went to number one on the charts. Born in 1964 was banjo player Ron Block. He's performed with Alison Krauss and Union Station and the Soggy Bottom Boys' I Am a Man of Constant Sorrow. 1983, George Jones was number one on the country chart with I Always Get Lucky With You. The song was written by Merle Haggard, and that gave Jones his ninth and final number one song. 1985, Alabama became the first country act to go quadruple platinum as their Mountain Music and Feel So Right albums were certified for shipments of 4 million copies. In 2003, Sam Phillips, the founder of Sun Records, died of a respiratory failure in a hospital in Memphis, Tennessee. Phillips recorded what some consider to be the first rock and roll record, Rocket 88 by Jackie Brenston and his Delta Cats in 1951. And in 2015, Lynn Anderson passed away at the age of 67, a multi-award-winning singer who's charted 12 number ones, 18 top tens, and more than 50 top 40 hits. I'm Johnny with your Big Country 99.5 KBOO Country Music Minute.
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8: A few isolated showers possible across northeastern Oklahoma. Otherwise, the heat wave continues. A high of 99, but a heat index back near 110 this afternoon. Temperatures Friday morning staying very warm in the low 80s with a few scattered showers possible. A high of 101 Friday before a cold front arrives. From the Bob Mills Weather Center, I'm News on 6 Meteorologist Stephen Nairn.
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Big Country 99.5 KVOO. I'm KC. And everybody's talking about AI data centers. I don't know a whole lot about it, which is perfect. This forum would be perfect for me. I just saw on newson6.com that Sunday, if you have any questions about these data centers and who's building, where they're building, and what they are and all those things, 5 p.m. Sunday at the historic Big Ten Ballroom, there's this free public forum. That ballroom, by the way, I had to Google where it was. It is just east of Peoria on Apache, right next to St. Augustine Catholic Church. So anyway, there's going to be experts there. They're going to have a Q&A, a 30-minute Q&A afterwards. All these panelists. Ooh, free dinner and childcare also provided. That's cool. So yeah, check it out at newson6.com if you want to learn more. Here's a guy that's very outspoken about AI data centers not being around Nashville. It's Willie, Big Country 99.5.

101.5 KVOO, the voice of Oklahoma. There's Toby. I'm KC. Speaking of Oklahoma, there's that new production at the Tulsa PAC. It's open now. It runs through August 16th. It's supposed to be incredible, like all the original choreography. It brought back the original feel of Oklahoma. And I guess it's fantastic. My wife and I haven't seen it yet. We're going to go this weekend. But I just saw there's an Inside the 50th Anniversary production at the Tulsa PAC on Oklahoma's own YouTube channel.

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This is KC and the VU Crew Summer Series. You know, every Friday we're out at a different town around Green Country. And tomorrow, Salina, here we come. We're going to be at Harps from noon to one. Well, I'm not going to be there because I'm going to be on the air. But Tanner will be there. AB will be there. The VU Crew will be there with KVOO t-shirts while supplies last. And getting you signed up for the Shinerbach cooler full of Shinerbach beer. And tickets to go see Brooks and Dunn. They're going to be at Oklahoma City October 1st. So make sure you get to Harps between noon and one in Salina tomorrow. Here's Loomis Honky Talk, KVOO.

0: KVOO, Big 99.5. I am KC. Happy Little Friday. It's a friend of mine used to say that all the time because it's almost the weekend. So instead of Thursday, it's a Little Friday. Tanner's coming in next at 3:15. He's got your tickets for Asleep at the Wheel at the Canes Ballroom. So listen and win those. He'll kick off the show, of course, at 3 o'clock with This Day in KVOO History from our friends at Mattress Firm. Some song that was number one on July the 30th back in the day. I'm headed back to my little greenhouse on the hill. You know where. Creek County, Bristow, U.S. of A. Go Purple Pirates. I'll see you tomorrow at KVOO. Bye.
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0: Oklahoma's own KVOO signed on the air in 1926, celebrating 100 years of the voice of Oklahoma. We are KVOO FM Henrietta, Tulsa. 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It's time to look back on this day in KVOO history with Tanner, presented by Mattress Firm. 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
1: Hey, what's going on? I'm Tanner. Appreciate you hanging out this afternoon. We're getting the show started today with a song that Rolling Stone ranked at number 75 on their list of the 200 greatest country songs of all time. Now, along with that, it won a Grammy Award for Best Country Song of the Year, picked up some ACM and CMA awards. Now, what I didn't realize, though, is that this was Lee Ann Womack's only number one song. And it was on top of the chart on this day in 2000 on KVOO. Here's I Hope You Dance.

0: KVOO, you know, they were kind of feeding all of us country music. The great thing about being from Oklahoma is whatever country music's singing about, you're living it every day.
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Country 99.5 KVOO. Well, I've got you another chance to win right now. And up for grabs some more of these tickets to see Asleep at the Wheel. Now, they're going to be at Kane's Ballroom on Friday, August 28th. At that point, I think everybody will be back in school. We'll kind of be back in the swing of things with routine going on. So this would certainly be a fun night out after all the back-to-school madness. If you're caller 9 right now, I've got this pair of tickets for you to see Asleep at the Wheel. 918-879-9999. Give me a call, and good luck.

Darling, I've wasted a lot of years not seeing the real you. But tonight your beauty is shining through. And I never took the time to let you know. So before he takes you away, please let me say.

0: George Strait on Big Country 99.5 KVOO, and let's give away these Asleep at the Wheel tickets now. Hello, who's this?
1: I'm Philip from Stillwater.
0: Philip, what are you up to this afternoon?
1: Oh, just heading home from work.
0: Where do you work at?
1: Cleveland Police Department.
0: Gotcha. All right, well, guess what, sir? You're a winner. You're caller 9.
1: Awesome. Thank you, guys.
0: Well, thank you for listening. You're going to Asleep at the Wheel August 28th at Kane's Ballroom. You just picked up a pair of tickets, and I've got one final pair of those tickets up for grabs at 3:15 tomorrow afternoon.
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0: Hey, Salina, we're coming to see you this week. I'm Tanner, and we'll be set up at Harps in Salina this Friday from noon to 1. Make sure you stop by, say hello. We'll hook you up with some 100th anniversary KVOO gear and also get you signed up to win tickets to see Brooks and Dunn in October at the Paycom Center in Oklahoma City, plus a Shiner Bot cooler and some beer to go with it.
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6: A few isolated showers possible across northeastern Oklahoma. Otherwise, the heat wave continues. A high of 99, but a heat index back near 110 this afternoon. Temperatures Friday morning staying very warm in the low 80s with a few scattered showers possible. A high of 101 Friday before a cold front arrives. From the Bob Mills Weather Center, I'm News on 6 Meteorologist Stephen Nairn.
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99.5 KVOO. Well, don't forget, tomorrow we've got one final stop with our VU Crew Summer Series with Shinerbach. Certainly hope you'll make plans to come see us, and I will tell you exactly where we're going to be in about, let's say, 5 or 6 minutes. Right now, it's Randy Travis. Here's 1982 on KVOO.

0: Michael Montgomery on Big Country 99.5 KVOO. Hey, don't forget, we've got our last stop for the summer with our VU Cruise Summer Series with Shinerbach coming up tomorrow. And I am really excited. We're going to be heading to Salina. So if you come see us, of course, we'll hook you up with some of our 100th anniversary KVOO gear. And we will also get you in the running to win those Brooks and Dunn tickets to their show in Oklahoma City at the Paycom Center. And then you could win a really nice Shinerbach cooler and some beer to go in that thing as well. So the Harps in Salina, we're going to be there tomorrow from noon to one. Make sure you stop by and say hello. I would certainly love to meet you. In the meantime, I've got Vince Gill, Sammy Kershaw, and Johnny Cash on the way.
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8: The dog days of summer are here, but there are still some solid fishing opportunities across Green Country if you're willing to beat the heat. Fort Gibson is one of the better bets this week with good catfish below the dam on live shad, chicken liver, and worms, while bass and crappie are providing fair action around brush, docks, and standing timber. Keystone is another bright spot with good blue and channel catfish near the river mouth and good white bass below the dam on jigs. Grand Lake is producing fair action for bass, white bass, and blue catfish, while Call Lake continues to be the place to go for paddlefish with excellent snagging reported below the dam. If hybrid stripers are your target, Birch and Skytook are both reporting fair action on live shad around points. The Lower Illinois River is still offering fair rainbow trout fishing with the best bite coming during the morning before afternoon water generation begins. Across Green Country, early mornings and late evenings continue to be

0: 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Target deeper structure, brush piles, and shaded banks, and you'll have your best chance of hooking into a good one. That's your KVOO Fishing Hole Forecast.
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That's Oklahoma's own Vince Gill on Big Country 99.5 KVOO. Well, hey, if you got a song you want to hear this afternoon, make sure you got your phone nearby, because in about, let's say, 6 minutes, I'm going to get that request line open. I certainly want to hear from you, so stand by for that. Right now, it's

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Big Country 99.5 KVOO. Well, I've got that request line open now, so give me a call if there's a song I could play for you. And of course, I need your request so that we can do one for you, one for me, here in a few minutes at 4 o'clock. It's where I play a song for you, and then I follow it up with a song for me. Something I want to hear, but I try to go off of your song and match the vibe and the style of yours with that song I pick. So it's a fun challenge, but I cannot pull this off without your request. Give me a call, 918-879-9999.

0: Iowa's own KVOO signed on the air in 1926. 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
1: Okay, it's time for one for you, one for me, and we're heading to the phones. 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
3: The devil went down to Georgia. He was looking for a soul to steal. He was in a bind because he was way behind, and he was willing to make a deal. When he came across this young man sewing on a fiddle and playing it hot, and the devil jumped up on a hickory stump and said, "Boy, let me tell you what. I guess you didn't know it, but I'm a fiddle player too. And if you'd care to take a dare, I'll make a bet with you. Now, you play pretty good fiddle, boy, but give the devil his due. I bet a fiddle of gold against your soul, because I think I'm better than you." The boy said, "My name's Johnny, and it might be a sin, but I'll take your bet, and you're going to regret, because I'm the best as ever been."

opened up his case and he said, I'll start this show. And fire flew from his fingertips as he rosined up his bow. And he pulled the bow across the strings and it made an evil hiss. And then a band of demons joined in and it sounded something like this.

The devil bowed his head because he knew that he'd been beat. And he laid that golden fiddle on the ground at Johnny's feet. Johnny said, "Devil, just come on back if you ever want to try again. 'Cause I told you once, you son of a gun,

Big Country 99.5 KVOO. We're doing one for you, one for me, and that is for you, Catherine, here in Tulsa. She wanted to play that one for her son, Steven, who's celebrating his birthday today. The Devil Went Down to Georgia from the Charlie Daniels Band. Of course, the song about that fiddle contest. So now it's my turn to pick out a song. Let's do another one with a prominent fiddle. This is one of my favorites from George Strait. Love the fiddle in this one. It's a fire I can't put out on KVOO.

So if you've got a sweet tooth like I do, then you are going to want to check out our KVOO 100th Anniversary Donut, which is a limited edition only this weekend at Super Secret Donuts at Mother Road Market. And I'm going to have a special guest in studio here with me in about 6 or 7 minutes, the man behind the donut, Milton. We're going to find out how he came up with this idea and learn all about it. So make sure you stick around. Right now, it's the Bell.

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0: Here's Patty Loveless on Big Country 99.5 KVOO. All right, I've got a couple special guests in studio with me right now. First of all, AB, hello.
1: Hello, bud.
0: And then also our buddy Milton from Super Secret Donuts there at Mother Road Market. Milton, thank you for stopping by, first of all.
2: Thanks for having me.
0: And also, thank you for what you are doing for us, because this weekend we have got a special 100th anniversary KVOO donut. Now, first of all, tell us what all is in this donut. We've had it before, AB and I, and man,
1: fantastic.
0: It is so good. So what all's on it?
2: Hey, I'm glad you guys like it. So Super Secret Donuts, we make all of our donuts from scratch. That morning, they started basically just sugar and flour. So we have a brioche base, and that's going to be topped with a bourbon vanilla bean glaze. Really, I was just kind of thinking, like, what would be, if country music was a donut, what would it be?
1: Yeah.
2: And so
1: you
2: I went.
1: You got it. Spot on.
2: It's
1: got
2: to be bourbon vanilla, right? So we went bourbon vanilla base, and then that's going to be topped with some fresh blackberries from a local farm. We make a blackberry jam in-house, and then that's going to be finished with a brown butter crumble. And that'll have some mint sugar over the top of it, so everything kind of pops.
0: Yeah, we got to go out last week. Livesey Orchards is where we got it from, yep. And got to check that place out, get some blackberries from them. I want to ask, Milton, I've always wondered this. I never asked you this. Why do you call it Super Secret Donuts?
2: Mm. Super Secret, so that's funny. So actually, the whole idea for the shop started like well over 10 years ago, and it was just kind of like an idea that was living in my phone. And I just, as a, you know, 90s kid, like there were shows that I'd watch like Secret Squirrel and like having these, you know, like kind of silly. It was like a whole detective.
1: Oh, so squirrel, I have right? No idea what Secret Squirrel is.
2: Right, anyway, so it's a whole thing. Anyway, somebody out there knows, right? I'm talking to you. So the idea was like, all right, how do I take this thing that seems like an everyday, maybe kind of like mundane thing? I'm going to go grab a donut or whatever and just like give a little bit of a like, oh, this is a fun thing to it. So I love donuts. I love some fun conspiracies. I love just having like, you know, fun story and whatever. And so how do you mesh those things together? And Super Secret Donuts was born.
0: That's awesome. So you're there at Mother Road Market. And like we say, this KVOO 100th anniversary donut is only going to be available this weekend. So when are you open?
2: Yeah, so we open Friday, Saturday, and Sunday. I'm sure I'm going to get calls about this, but you're going to drive to the back of Mother Road Market. You're going to see a big silver Airstream. You just walk right up. We open at 7 a.m. We can get a line kind of earlier, especially now that it's so hot. People are really trying to beat the heat. They'll be right out there at 7. We're going to try to keep these going. So as long as we can source the blackberries, we'll have this donut up and going this weekend.
0: Hey, and you mentioned, too, you're going to try to start a new menu on Saturday?
2: Yeah,
0: right?
2: So
0: what have
2: the
0: you got
2: goal,
0: going on with that?
2: So we have we switch out our menu every month. So we'll have two donuts that are always on the menu, one that's kind of our secret donut, which will be the KVOO donut this weekend. Mm-hmm. And then we'll have three that are monthly. So the last day to get our July donuts will be Friday. And then hopefully, if I can pull everything together and pull this off correctly, we'll have new donuts for you guys to try Saturday and Sunday.
0: All right. Well, we will send them all your way this weekend for our KVOO 100th anniversary donut. And if folks want to find out more, y'all are really active on social media. What's the best way for folks to find you?
2: Yeah. So socials, I want to say TikTok, Instagram, Facebook. We might have some other things out there that I don't even know about, but that's going to be SSD Tulsa. And I guess while I'm on the air and say this, if you guys have a chance to check us out, we're actually nominated to be the best donuts in Tulsa for the Best in the World Awards. So.
1: Yeah, you are.
2: Yeah.
1: Way to go.
0: We are really looking forward to tomorrow. So thank you for stopping by, Milton. And that's Super Secret Donuts, Mother Road Market.
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5: It's been one hot day across the area. We still have, unfortunately, our extreme heat warning through 9 o'clock tonight. We do have an isolated thunderstorm chance mainly east of Tulsa for tonight. Lows at 80. For tomorrow, a morning shower thunderstorm chance at 30%. And temperatures will be right around that 80 degree mark while those showers around then bouncing up to 101 in the afternoon. And any thunderstorms in the afternoon should be mainly south and east of Tulsa. We have about a 20% chance. Look for cooler weather for the weekend. As we mentioned before, highs will be right around 90. From News on 6, I'm meteorologist Travis Meyer.
0: Well, summer here in Oklahoma can be tough on all of us. 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
5: Big Country traffic from the Mullen Plumbing Traffic Center.
6: Southbound on Memorial after 111th on your way to the Harmony Bridge. You're looking at about 15 minutes, including signal light delays. Be ready for a slowdown eastbound on I-44 heading toward Catoosa. I'm Randy Fuller with Oklahoma's Own Traffic.
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0: 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Well, here we are, Throwback Thursday. That means in about 7 minutes, we're going to hear from Andy O, Gene, and Sonny with our Throwback Thursday segment, one of their old bits from back in the day. So make sure you stick around for that. Right now, it's the great Tom T. Hall. This is KVOO.
1: How old do you think I am, he said. I said, well, I didn't know. He said, I turned 65 about 11 months ago.

He said, I tried it all when I was young and in my natural prime. Now it's old dogs and children and watermelon wine.

0: KVOO is celebrating 100 years. And on this Throwback Thursday, we're looking back at some unforgettable moments from the past century and paying tribute to the voices that shaped generations. Here's Andy O, Gene, and Sonny.
1: Weren't you like the Oprah of Claremore this weekend?
2: I wouldn't go that far. But yeah, there was a big women's expo out at the Claremore Expo Center.
1: And you were the hostess for the most.
2: I was the hostess for the Taste of Home Cooking Show.
1: Let's just say you were the Oprah this weekend of Claremore.
2: The Oprah of Claremore, great. It was a big, neat cooking show. I expected to be just, you know, I thought I was going to be working in a booth, like giving samples of cashews or something.
1: Right.
2: And instead, I walked in the Claremore Expo Center, and there's like 900 women all sitting down in their nice little rows in their church
3: looking
2: clothes.
3: At you.
2: Yeah, and I was helping on stage with a cooking show.
1: Very cool. Oh. Good morning, KVOO. Can we help you?
4: Hi. Be sure to ask Sonny if she read all those cookbooks that she got Saturday at the ladies' show.
2: Well, that's part of the reason I gave myself salmonella on Saturday.
1: Oh, were you trying to cook something out of a cookbook?
2: Yes. Oh, well, thank you. I seriously did. You know that the thing she made with the buffalo chicken where you marinated it in the honey and the hot sauce?
4: Uh-huh.
2: I tried to make that, and that's what happened to me.
1: What happened to you?
2: Well, I got sick. I think I gave myself the salmonella. I marinated it, and then I basted it with the same sauce I had marinated it on the grill.
1: Oh.
2: And I think I gave myself the salmonella. So, yeah.
4: Oh, no.
2: I know.
1: I guess you're not supposed to do that.
2: No, I don't think so.
4: You guys have a wonderful day.
2: Thanks, you too. Bye.
1: And this has been another cooking disaster with Sonny Lee.
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4: Southbound on Memorial after 111th on your way to the Harmony Bridge. You're looking at about 15 minutes, including signal light delays. Be ready for a slowdown eastbound on I-44 heading toward Catoosa. I'm Randy Fuller with Oklahoma's Own. Keeping you.

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0: Happy belated birthday to Martina McBride. She was celebrating yesterday. It's Big Country 99.5 KVOO, and we continue with some wise words from the gambler.
1: On a warm summer's evening, on a train bound for nowhere, I met up with a gambler. We were both too tired to sleep, so we took turns of staring out the window at the darkness till boredom overtook us. And he began to speak. He said, son, I've made a life

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We are fixing to get the fast train at 5 going. It's coming up at 5 o'clock as you're getting off work today, heading home. I'm not going to be playing any slow songs. So stand by for that. Right now, it's Mark Chestnut.

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0: Jazz Train at 5 on Big Country 99.5 KVOO. Don't forget, we've got one last stop with our VU Crew Summer Series with Shinerbach. That's coming up tomorrow, and I will tell you where we're going to be in about 8 minutes. Right now, it's David Frizzell.
1: Came crawling home last night, like many nights before. 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

0: Faith Hill on Big Country 99.5 KVOO. Well, so glad to have you along this afternoon. I'm Tanner, and hey, don't forget, we've got one final stop coming up tomorrow with our VU Crew Summer Series with Shinerbach. We've been having so much fun with this throughout the summertime. And I'll tell you where this came from. Of course, we're celebrating KVOO's 100th anniversary this year. And so often we get asked, hey, why don't you come to our town? Or why don't you ever come here? So we've been trying to fix that this summer. And we are stopping in towns that we don't typically get to. And tomorrow, we're going to be in Salina. Cannot wait to head out there. And if you come see us, we'll hook you up with some 100th anniversary KVOO gear. Also, you can get signed up for those Brooks and Dunn tickets, a really nice Shinerbach cooler, and then some beer to go with it as well. So the Harps in Salina tomorrow from noon to 1. Make sure you stop by and say hello. I would certainly love to meet you. And we've got all the info, by the way, at KVOO.com. Coming up here in a bit, we're going to hear from Alan Jackson, John Anderson, and Glenn Campbell.
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2: It's been one hot day across the area. We still have, unfortunately, our extreme heat warning through 9 o'clock tonight. We do have an isolated thunderstorm chance mainly east of Tulsa for tonight. Lows at 80. For tomorrow, a morning shower thunderstorm chance at 30%. And temperatures will be right around that 80 degree mark while those showers around then bouncing up to 101 in the afternoon. And any thunderstorms in the afternoon should be mainly south and east of Tulsa. We have about a 20% chance. Look for cooler weather for the weekend. As we mentioned before, highs will be right around 90. From News on 6, I'm meteorologist Travis Meyer.
0: Well, summer here in Oklahoma can be tough on all of us. 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
1: Big Country traffic from the Mullen Plumbing Traffic Center.
3: Eastbound on I-44 just before the BA interchange, scene of an accident that is causing a 15-minute backup past Harvard. The southbound ramp to 169 from eastbound BA is currently stacked up and delayed. I'm Randy Fuller with Oklahoma's Own.
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0: Big Country 99.5 KVOO. I just came across a post on Facebook. I thought this was really cool. The Claremore Museum of History shared that they're installing a Patty Page and also Lynn Riggs life-size bronze statue there at Legacy Gardens, and it's part of their Route 66 preservation grant. Now, of course, Patty Page has that country music connection, and this statue of her is her, like, standing behind a microphone singing. Looks awesome, so I'm going to get out there and check it out sometime. Got Alan Jackson on now. This is Where I Come From on KVOO.
1: Life's rolling wheels and shifting gears around that Jersey Turnpike. Barney stopped me with his gun 10 minutes after midnight. Said, sir, you broke the limit in his rusty old truck. I don't know about that accent, son. This

0: That's the great Glenn Campbell with Rhinestone Cowboy on Big Country 99.5 KVOO. Speaking of cowboy, guess who just walked into the studio here? My buddy Travis Meyer from News on 6. It has been a while.
1: Hey, good afternoon. Literally, hey. I'm done with hay harvest.
0: That's what I was going to ask, is how is that going?
1: Oh, my goodness. That has been a hot one. And, you know, it was frustrating at first because you get all this rain, and then you'd have to stop, and you'd try to get going again. Rain would get on your hay crop or whatever. So most of the folks are wrapping up right now because we've had an extended period of dry weather for most of us. And so there's still a few folks that are putting up hay. But, boy, this has been a tough one. And now all of a sudden it's like, now we're dry. Now I'm praying for rain.
0: And we were talking just a little bit ago, too, you and I off the air, about how sometimes you get in your mind, okay, I'm invincible. I can handle this. But then this heat, though, is no joke.
1: No, and, you know, people get accustomed to the heat. It's you kind of get used to it, but you don't always... If you don't respect it, man, I tell you what, I know too many people, and it's basically because when you're a weatherman, you talk to people about weather. Mm-hmm. And I've had so many people come to me and say, oh, man, I wish I would have just been a little smarter. I wish I'd, you know, because once you get sick from heat, heat exhaustion, you know, that it takes a lot out of you. And then some of these things is to the point where you don't ever really recover. Your body never recovers. And so you don't want to mess up the rest of your life. You just got to be smart about it.
0: Well, it looks like we're getting a little break maybe this weekend, but not a huge break, right?
1: Yeah, the irony is it's August 1st on Saturday, and it's going to be probably the coolest day for a month.
0: Uh-huh. We'll what is it, like 91 maybe?
1: Yeah, we're even thinking of going 88, 89, especially if you're Tulsa East. So that's going to be a nice little break. But again, a lot of us are going, okay, well, maybe rain wouldn't be too bad right now. Mm-hmm. And then some folks that have corn, they're going to start picking corn and doing corn harvest here in another, I was just talking to one of my friends, in about 10 days. So there's a lot of different things going on the old farm right now. So we'll see how that all plays out. But so far, since we had the good rain in June, that kind of, you know, catapulted us into some, at least pastures are doing good. So that's good news there.
0: Well, and I got tunnel vision on that 88, 89, 90 degree weather this weekend, but it looks like when you show your extended forecast on the TV, it looks like it's going to warm right back up.
1: Yeah, and the sorry thing right now is I'm looking 2 weeks out and there's no real rain. You know, we have a chance tomorrow morning around Tulsa, and it's just hit and miss, so it's not a good rain. And then tomorrow afternoon, that front's going to be down just southeast of Tulsa, probably Fayetteville to Muskogee to north of McAllister. Now, there could be a few severe storms, so if you're in that area, listen, you will have to a few pop up that could have some hail and wind. So we'll keep an eye on that. But otherwise, man, it's slim pickings. But, of course, that's time for August, I guess.
0: Yeah, you can kind of expect that. Well, always good to see you, Travis. Thank you for stopping by.
1: All right. See ya.
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0: Hey, Salina, we're coming to see you this week. I'm Tanner, and we'll be set up at Harps in Salina this Friday from noon to 1. Make sure you stop by, say hello. We'll hook you up with some 100th anniversary KVOO gear and also get you signed up to win tickets to see Brooks and Dunn in October at the Paycom Center in Oklahoma City, plus a Shiner Bot cooler and some beer to go with it.
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0: Well, summertime is in full force this week, and no matter what summer looks like for you, whether it's days at the lake or weekends at the campground, backyard barbecues, maybe getting those projects knocked out around the farm or the ranch, you need to make sure you've got the right vehicle for it all. 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
8: The wreck just before the BA eastbound I-44 has completely cleared. Traffic flow back to normal in the area. Do look for some ramp crowding and delays at the I-44 BA interchange right now. I'm Randy Fuller with Oklahoma Zone.
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0: XOXO. Well, we are fixing to get into some 90s country. Got our 90s country six pack coming up, and that's where I'll play six straight songs from the 90s. And I always like to try to throw in a deep cut or something that we don't play too often. So we'll get to it at 6 o'clock. But to hold you over till then, here's Oklahoma's own Garth Brooks.
1: Papa drove a truck nearly all his life. You know it drove mama crazy being a trucker's wife. The part she couldn't handle was being alone. I guess she needed more to hold than just a telephone.

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1: There's Shania Twain kicking off our 90s country six-pack on Big Country 99.5 KVOO. Hey, don't forget our final stop with our Voo Cruise Summer Series with Shinerbach is tomorrow in Salina. We'll be at the Harps from noon to 1. And if you stop by, we'll get you signed up to win some tickets to see these guys in Oklahoma City. It's Brooks and Dunn. Jeez.

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99.5 KVOO. And we continue with a great song from Shenandoah. Now, you might have heard that this song was recently remade. And now it's a collab between Shenandoah, Jason Aldean, and Luke Bryan. And I know it's a Thursday evening, but for the next few minutes, let's pretend it's a Sunday afternoon. This is Sunday in the South.

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7: The wreck just before the BA eastbound I-44 has completely cleared. Traffic flow back to normal in the area. Do look for some ramp crowding and delays at the I-44 BA interchange right now. I'm Randy Fuller with Oklahoma Zone.
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KBOO. I just saw a post on Facebook from the OSU Marching Band. It said that they just got their shipment of Stetson hats in, which, by the way, if you're keeping track, we are just 37 days away from kickoff for OSU. Here's Steve Azar. It's I Don't Have to Be Me Till Monday on KBOO.

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0: There's the great Don Williams on Big Country 99.5 KVOO. Hey, did you get a chance to see our Throwback Thursday picture that we shared on Facebook and Instagram earlier today? So it was of the iconic Tulsa cowboy hat that was a part of the KVOO logo back in the day. And also, we brought it back this year for our 100th anniversary logo. But back then, they had a big inflatable version of it that they took around to their remote broadcasts and fairs and festivals, all the community events the Big Country was at across Oklahoma. So if you want to go check that out, a little blast from the past, that's on our Facebook page at Big Country 99.5.
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Real quick, I've got to say hello to Aaron Bankston, listening here in Tulsa. He had sent us a message on Facebook, and I appreciate you having us on, sir. This is Ty Herndon. It's What Mattered Most. I thought

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Big Country 99.5 KVOO. Thank you so much for spending your Thursday with us. I'm Tanner. I'm going to hit the road, head back home to Collinsville because my buddy Johnny is coming in next at 7, so hope you have a terrific evening. Got Willie Nelson on now. Here's Whiskey River.

0: 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Celebrating 100 years of the voice of Oklahoma. We are KVOO-FM Henrietta, Tulsa. 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
2: 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Well, sadly, today in 2015, we lost singer Lynn Anderson. She passed away at the age of 67, probably mostly known for her song Rose Garden. But I'm going to play her final number one hit that came out in 1974 from the album of the same name, What a Man My Man Is. Lynn Anderson, 70s at 7.